0: say.
1: There's an old saying in Tennessee. I know it's in Texas, probably in Tennessee, that says, fool me once, shame on you. If fool me, we can't get fooled again.

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1: My Jim and I twin back powering up. No more handshakes and hugs. The energy only circulate through us. Everybody must be judged. But this time, God only favoring us. 20 years in, still got that pen dedicated to bare hard truth. Etiquette speak with a vision and tongue. Predicate this time is. I'm carrying heavier hearts right now. Like a power lift with Olympians too. Carrying various darts right now. I deserve this, like tiramisu. We go body for body. I hand you a body. I'm probably a better masseuse. Really don't bother nobody. Would they run it by me if I got to clear out the room? You would not get the picture if I had to sit you for hours in front of the Louvre.

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1: No, no, no, no, no! Too loud, too reckless, too ghetto. Mr. Lamar, do you really know how to play the game? 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

0: 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I deserve it all. Keep these bums away from me. Keep my essence contagious, that's okay with me. 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It's important, I deserve it all because it's mine. 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
1: Oh. 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

0: 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That's what America wants. 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
1: You almost there.
0: Don't mess this.
2: Oh no.
3: It's a cultural divide. I'ma get it on the flow.
2: You really about to do it?
3: 40 acres and a mule. This is bigger than the music.
2: You really about to do it?
3: Yeah, they tried to rig the game, but you can't fake influence.
2: They get on it like that.
3: Hey, I'm tripping, I'm sliding, I'm riding through the back.

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Hold on. I go by the name of K. Dot Dot, Kendrick Lamar, OK Lama, Mr. Morale. This is GNX. We come all the way from Compton, California, doing party with y'all. Let me hear you say,

0: 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Turn this.
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